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The new KS 1023 now brings you the news at 45. Department of Interior and Local Government, DILG Secretary John V. Crimulya and Philippine National Police Chief General Jose Artantes Jr. are arriving in Bohol this morning to meet local officials and turn over 50 motorcycles for the province's 48 police stations. Crimulya and Artantes will lead the turnover of the PNP-provided unified 911 emergency response motorcycles at Bohol Tropics at 1 p.m. today. The motorcycles are expected to help police respond faster to emergencies, especially in remote communities and hard-to-reach areas. The two national officials will also meet with Bohol mayors and provincial officials led by Governor Aris Amintado and Vice Governor Nick Besas. The new KIS 1023 has just brought you the news at 45.

0: Makabuhay day! 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

All right, 11:24 is our time. Non-stop hits right here. Sa Kisaw, sa Kiss. It's happening from now on till 1 o'clock in the afternoon. And this is Robert James checking in. And it's a Thursday morning. And good morning to all our friends who are locked in right now. Sa Kisaw FM, Kisaw, sa Kiss. And happy listening sa tanang mga friends that are on their way home right now. And those friends of ours nga padung na manood to. Diba? It's 11:24. I think panood to na po siguro ni. And those friends of ours gonna birthday karong adlawa. Happy, happy birthday. And Thursday, it's marag medyo middle of the week. Middle part of the week. And usually, basta Thursday gani, magunahuna na ng mga estudyante. Wow. The following day, Friday. So, thanks ka po. Saying hello sa tanang mga friends nato diya sa may CPG East Avenue. Thank you very much. Thank you for locking in sa Kiss FM. Thank you for spending your time. Si Sheila, si Annie, si Marvin, and si Raleigh. Thank you. Thank you for spending your time. Also, our friends gonna celebrate sa Mansari karong adlawa. So, those friends of ours na they're spending already 10 years, 15 years. My gosh, 7 years in a relationship. And they're celebrating their anniversary today. Yeah, October 15, 2026. So, big hello to all of you there. Okay? And mga tindahan dyan, mga sari-sari store, mga busy kayo. Most of the sari-sari stores right now, busy na kay daghang mamalit ang mga lamas, daghang mamalit ang mga, sa panood niya, mga gamit sa pagluto, no? So, bantay-bantay lang ta, kaya basig masalisihan ta sa itong pagpanukli sa itong mga customer. Alright? And, happy birthday ni Lensei. She's celebrating her birthday today. 18th birthday today. So, happy, happy birthday to you. To all our birthday celebrators, happy, happy birthday. Hope you spend your time with us. And you're lucky to Kiss FM. 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Well, malingaw po ta. Because from time to time, we are playing nothing but your favorite hits, favorite songs right here sa Kiss FM 102.3. It's 11:26 and let's get back to the music now. Right here sa Kissaw, sa Kiss.

11:47 is her time, and saying happy birthday to Melinda. She's celebrating her birthday today. Happy, happy birthday to you. And, of course, some of your friends like Totich and your enemies, Welbin, saying hello to you also. Thank you very much. Happy birthday to you. And also, saying hello to all our friends here sa may BQ Mall admin office. Thank you for spending your time with us. Thank you for listening to Kiss FM. I know that a lot of your employees there, especially at the second floor, okay, won't say name and office, they're also locked into Kiss FM. Thank you so much for spending your time. And, of course, our public utility vehicles, especially mga jeepneys and multicabs, they're flying the road to Tagbilaran, downtown area to ICM, yes, and on the way, they're locked into Kiss FM. Thank you very much. Thank you for listening to Kiss FM. You're spending your time with Robert James, the hitman. Am I the hitman? Dili siguro hitman. Tama sa kumingo hitman. All right. And also, all our friends sa may Manga District. I forgot a store there. I'm sorry. Nakalimut ko sa name sa store. Basta owned by Sir Marlon De Lusa. Sir, thank you. Thank you for spending your time with us. I know your store there. They tune into Kiss FM from sign on to sign off. Right? Thank you very much. Thank you. Thank you so much for spending your time with us. Especially with this program, Kiss Out sa Kiss, from this time on till 1 o'clock in the afternoon and 1 to 3 o'clock. You'll be hearing lots and lots of love songs, mga senti songs that will make you remember your utangs and the days of your love life. Okay, let's move on with another requested track right here. All right, it talks about spark. So ang suman ang meaning sa spark, nice spark sa iyang, nag-meet me, and then all of a sudden, nice spark. Wow, galing ha. It's 11:49. Let's move on with, that's what I've said, Spark, right here on Kiss FM. Kiss out, sa Kiss.

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1: The new Kiss 1023 now brings you the news at 45. Two major commemorative events will be held today as part of the 60th Diamond Jubilee celebration here in the city. This morning, the Barangay Recognition Ceremony will be held at the Bohol Cultural Center to recognize the contributions and services of the barangays in the development of the city. Meanwhile, tonight, the Sidlak Investors and Partners Recognition Night will be held, where investors and development partners who have collaborated with the city government in various programs and projects will be honored. Awardees include top business taxpayers, government and private sector partners, homegrown businesses with long-standing service, and top notchers in the national examinations, as well as other individuals and groups who have contributed to the development of the city. Mayor Jane said it is important to recognize the people and sectors that have contributed to the development of Tagbilaran because it is of their collective efforts that the city continues to progress. The new KISS 1023 has just brought you the news at 45.

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0: You expired, O Jesus, but the source of life gushed forth for our souls, and an ocean of mercy opened up for the whole world. O fountain of life, unfathomable divine mercy, envelop the whole world and empty yourself out upon us. 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Eternal God, in whom mercy is endless and the treasury of compassion inexhaustible, look kindly upon us and increase your mercy in us, that in difficult moments we might not despair nor become despondent, but with great confidence submit ourselves to your holy will, which is love and mercy itself. 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
1: Sa among mga kakiss,
0: sa mga kabarangayan,
2: number one,
1: kalungsuran,
2: number one,
0: and in the city of Tagbilaran,
2: number one,
0: thank you for making us number one.

0: 45.
1: The new KISS 1023 now brings you the news at 45. Bohol Light has informed its consumers about the extension of measures to protect and assist electricity customers following an Energy Regulatory Commission advisory related to the Executive Order No. 110. Under these measures, qualified consumers will have more time to settle their electricity bills with more flexible payment arrangement to ease their financial burden. Bohol Light urges consumers to review the required documents, payment arrangements, and deadlines to determine how they can avail themselves of the measures. The public is also encouraged to read the full ERC advisory for complete details and conditions. Bohol Light assures consumers that it will continue providing timely and reliable information on policies and programs that may affect their electricity bills. The new KISS 1023 has just brought you the news at 45.

do things you always wanted, have some fun and live your life. 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Let me show you around my hood. It's bad meaning bad, like bad meaning good. 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

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And we know that music is power. 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
1: 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Thank you.

Bohol and Jeff ready. Tagbilaran City College presents TCC Days 2026, October 12 to 16. 5 days of sports, competition, and exciting performances. Witness the Queen, Mr. and Miss TCC 2026 Grand Coronation Night. And on the final evening, catch the acrobatic performance for only 100 pesos. TCC Days 2026. 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

And savor local delights that excite your taste buds while enjoying local music and dances telling stories of old. Buho, a sanctuary of biodiversity, a tapestry of culture and nature, invites you to embrace the harmony between man and nature. Come, be part of a unique journey where every step echoes the story of Buho, a treasure trove of natural and cultural wonders waiting to be discovered. A jewel in the Philippine archipelago, a regenerative island province committed to sustainable practices and preserving its natural wonders.

This program is brought to you by the Provincial Government of Bohol through the Provincial Information and Media Office, headed by Attorney Filipina Asoy Piolio and Administrative Officer 5 Mark Anthony Pernia.

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So, ayan mga higala, 13 years ago today, on October 15, 2013, a magnitude 7.2 earthquake shook the heart of our province. In an instant, homes, historical landmarks, and community were altered forever. Yet, out of the rubble, the true spirit of the Bolanon emerged, unbroken, compassionate, and fiercely united. In the aftermath, it was heavily the youth of Bohol who stepped forward as frontline volunteers, relief coordinators, and community builders. Their energy and selflessness prove that our greatest strength lies not in the concrete structure, but in our shared love, faith, and duty to one another. The very

contractors and engineers to discuss procurement, planning, materials, quality control, project implementation and supervision, completion and inspection, and billing and payment process. During the open forum, contractors were given the opportunity to raise questions, seek clarification, and share concerns related to project implementation. Representative from the Provincial Procurement Management Unit, Provincial General Services Office, and Provincial Accounting Office also attended the said meeting. Provincial Administrator Asteria Caberte was present, and the activity supports coordination among concerned offices and contractor to help ensure the proper implementation and completion of provincial infrastructure projects. As the country's first and only UNESCO Global Geopark, Bohol continues to advance its development goals under Bohol Strategic Governance Roadmap, working to build resilient and self-reliant communities while promoting sustainable development across the Bohol Island UNESCO Global Geopark.

sa laing bahay ng mga higala under provision assistance to sports activity under PASA program sa atong sports section development mga higala. Bohol Medical Society organized in partnership with the Provincial Health Office and Provincial Youth Development Office. Bohol ramps up preparation for November 8th run for Mental Health 2026. Bohol is ramping up preparation for the November 8th Bohol Medical Society run for Mental Health 2026 as provincial offices and partner agencies coordinate to ensure a safe, orderly event at the new Capitol grounds. Presided over the PYDO Executive Support Section Head Melvin Salinasal, the meeting gathered representatives from provincial offices, police units, barangay security team, traffic management personnel and BMS to align preparation and resources on October 14 at the CPG Hall. The run will feature 3K, 6K, and 12K categories along a route extending from Tagbilaran City to Corelia. Around 200 runners have registered with organizers targeting 1,000 participants. Registration is open until November 5. With limited walk-ins also to be accommodated. Participants are expected by 4 a.m. with races starting at 4:30 a.m. for 12K, 4:45 a.m. for 6K, and 5 a.m.

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Diversity on staff from Earth Science to Geo Heritage, Disaster Resilience, and Sustainable Development. The activity highlighted Bohol Geological Heritage and promotes greater awareness of disaster resilience and sustainable development. So, gikan ta dito mga higala, no? And high caliber ang ilang mga speaker from UNESCO, from UNESCO and youth na mga tourism officer na ay mga stakeholders and nakalain na variety mga higala ato ang mga participants dito sa atong seminar nga gipahigayan dito sa Q Hotel. And Maribohok marks 166th Foundation Day, celebrate heritage and sustainable development. For 166 years, the municipality of Maribohok has preserved its rich heritage while embracing progress and development for the benefit of its people. As Maribohok celebrates its 166th Foundation Day, the provincial government of Bohol recognized the municipality's contribution to community growth, environmental stewardship, and local governance. As part of the Bohol Island UNESCO Global Geopark, Maribohok continues to promote the conservation of its natural and cultural treasures while advancing sustainable development. The provincial government of government

And this song is brought to you by Virginia Hot Dog and Big Shot Hungarian Sausage with Cheese. Basta Hot Dog Virginia. Beshi, you're tuned in to one and only the new Kiss FM. It's your favorite tambayan on air, bringing you the latest chika and updates. And the time right here at UNESCO Global JU Park is 5:43 in the afternoon. Nagbabalik ang inyong auntie ng bayan. It's me, Auntie Minerves. We're shining spotlight of the amazing programs that are shaping our Boholano youth. And shout out to Miss DeFoz Catherine. Shout out to Aftertaste Sizzling Resto Bar. To Chef Eddie Martinez. Maayong maayong hapon, Chef Eddie. Sa laing bayan mga higala, PDRRMO test rescue speedboats to ensure emergency readiness in Bohol. The Bohol continues to strengthen disaster resiliency under Governor Aris Omentado's leadership through regular testing of rescue assets to ensure emergency readiness. The provincial government of Bohol, through the Provincial Disaster Risk Reduction and Management Office, headed by

fire and oil spill response drill to strengthen disaster readiness. Bohol continues to strengthen disaster resiliency under the leadership of Governor Aris Omentado as the provincial government prepares for a simultaneous fire and oil spill response drill as part of the commemorative activities marking the 2013 Bohol earthquake. The Provincial Emergency Preparedness and Response Team held its first planning meeting on October 12, presided by Deputy Environmental Management Representative and Emergency Response Team Focal Ryan Palma. Discussion focused on the development emergency scenarios, identifying response team and their respective responsibilities, determining appropriate response measure, and assessing the equipment needed for the exercise. A coordination meeting is scheduled for October 14 at the Provincial Disaster Risk Reduction and Management Office, followed by an orientation for administrative officer on October 19 to clarify their roles during the drill. Present were PDRRMO head and Dr. Anthony Damalerio, Provincial Motor Pool head Charlie Torimocha, PIMO head Mark Anthony Pernia, and representative from other involved offices. The initiative supports the provincial government of Bohol strategic governance roadmap to strengthen inter-office coordination and improve readiness to respond to potential emergencies in Bohol, a UNESCO Global Geopark. And in line, mga gala, with the commemoration of the October 2013 earthquake, over 30 Capitol employees undergo basic life support and first aid training. More than 30 Capitol employees underwent basic life support and standard first aid training from October 12 to 16 at Reynas de Haven and Gardens in Tagbilaran City to strengthen their readiness to respond to medical emergencies.

Bohol commitment to building a smart, resilient, inclusive, and sustainable province by strengthening workplace safety and emergency preparedness in line with the strategic governance roadmap.

And sa Laing Mga Hibala, we bring you the hottest issues, breaking headlines, and stories that matter most today. Let's have Tingog sa Kabatanunan Newsbeats Express. Bringing you the latest developments from around the world, here and at home. And here are today's international and national news beats. We begin with international news. Middle East tension push oil markets into uncertainty. Global oil prices fell on October 15 as investors weighed supply concerns, attacks on shipping near the Strait of Hormuz, and possible U.S. measures to reduce petroleum transport costs. Houthi attack damages Saudi Aramco headquarters. Iran-backed Houthi rebels reported struck the headquarters of Saudi oil giant Aramco in Dhahran, intensifying regional tension and raising concerns about the security and energy infrastructure. Prospect for peace in Ukraine remain uncertain. Diplomatic efforts to end the Russia-Ukraine war continues to face serious challenges as disagreements over a proposed ceasefire and ongoing attacks on infrastructure complicate negotiation. United Kingdom pledge funds for Chernobyl repairs. The British government announced £17 million in funding to support repairs of Ukraine's Chernobyl nuclear power plant, which was damaged by a Russian drone strike into 2025. And we proceed now with the national news. House budget realignment raises questions over 2027 spending priorities. Senator J.V. Ejercito reported that an estimated $206 billion was realigned from the executive branch original's 2027 national budget proposal, affecting allocation for major infrastructure and preventive healthcare. Government rolls out water filters amid El Nino concerns. The Philippine government is distributing water filters as authorities prepares for worsening water shortage and other potential impact as intensifying El Nino phenomenon. El Nino threatens Philippine rice production, economic and agriculture concern as mounting as forecast, warned that prolonged dry condition could significantly reduce palay output and contribute higher food prices. And that's your quick international and national news update right here at Tingog sa Kabatanunan.

My gala, the time right here at the UNESCO Global Jerry Park Islands is 53 minutes past the hour of 5. And we have a advisory mga higala from Boheco One. So power interruption advisory from Boheco One. Please be informed that the power will be temporarily unavailable on the following schedule. Date October 16, 2026, Ugma Puhong Adlawa, Friday from 10 a.m. to 4 p.m. Again, Ugma Puhong Adlawa, 10 a.m. Gikan sa alas 10 sa buntag hantod alas 4 sa hapon. Adunay power interruption advisory no. Ang Maigo, ang Kalape, a portion of San Isidro along Bliss Road near Kalape Mother and Child Hospital. Line ang rason sa mao ang power line interruption is line expansion mga higala no. This activity is part of Boheco's One's ongoing effort to strengthen its distribution system and ensure a more stable, reliable, and efficient power supply. Power will be restored immediately upon completion of the activity without prior notice.

Consumers are advised to take the necessary precaution during the scheduled interruption. 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The Bohol Water Utilities Incorporated announces a temporary water interruption from Friday to Sunday, October 16 to 18, to facilitate the cleaning and flushing of the Corelia-Tagbilaran water line. 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And apil sa Barangay Dampas, particularly Tagbilaran City College area and the entire municipality of Dawis. Affected residents are advised to store insufficient water in advance and manage their consumption throughout the maintenance period. BWUI requests the public understanding and cooperation. NSA Cadet Program Written Examination returns to Bohol. The Norwegian Ship Owners Association Cadet Program Written Examination for Batch 34 School Year 2027 to 2031 will be conducting on October 24, 2026 from 1 p.m. to 5 p.m. at the Ceremonial Hall, 3rd floor, New Capitol Building in Tagbilaran City. The Provincial Government of Bohol through the SK Provincial Federation of Bohol encourage interested and qualified applicants to take advantage of this opportunity and pursue a career in the maritime industry through the NSA Cadet Program. And announcements at mga higala in reference to SK Advisory Number 2026-P008, please be informed of the following updates regarding the MNE 2027 encoding and the SK web portal. MNE 2027 encoding deadline due to the postponement of the Barangay and Sangguniang Kabataan election. The MNE 2027 encoding PPAs and GAP 2026 will follow the original deadline on February 28, 2027. All concerned users are advised to complete the required encoding and ensure that all necessary data and information are properly submitted within the prescribed period. SK Web Portal maintenance in line with the BSKE and system realignment. The SK Web Portal will undergo maintenance and will be temporarily unavailable throughout October 2026. The portal will resume operation on November 4, 2026. All concerned SK official and users are advised to take note of the foregoing schedules and make the necessary preparation accordingly.

I believe mga kaigala, and that's a wrap for today's episode here at Tingog sa Kabatanunan. Dagang salamat mga gwapong mga gwapa, mga singin and sing for tuning in and making your voices heard. Keep the passion burning for youth, sports, and education. Special thanks to the Provincial Government of Bohol under the leadership of Governor Aris Omentado for making this platform possible. Don't forget to join us from Monday to Friday, 5 to 6 p.m. Same time, same frequency, and same youth power. And always remember mga higala, dili lang kamo ang pag-asa sa bayan, kamo ang kaugmaon sa Bohol. This is your Auntie ng Bayan on the radio, Auntie ng Auntie ng Giatroides. It's me, Auntie Minerves. See you tomorrow, or see you on Monday mga higala on Tingog sa Kabatanunan, Kalampusan sa Katibukan, Abante Bulanon Youth, ug sa Kanunay, Abante Bohol. See you mga higala, amping ug ampo sa Kanunay, and see you tomorrow mga higala, kaya di pa maday Friday, no? Amping ug ampo sa Kanunay mga higala.

0: The angel of the Lord declared unto Mary,
1: And she conceived by the Holy Spirit.
0: Hail Mary, full of grace, the Lord is with you. Blessed are you among women, and blessed is the fruit of your womb, Jesus.
1: Holy Mary, Mother of God, pray for us sinners, now and at the hour of our death. Amen.
0: Behold, the handmaid of the Lord.
1: Be done unto me according to your word.
0: Hail Mary, full of grace, the Lord is with you. Blessed are you among women, and blessed is the fruit of your womb, Jesus.
1: Holy Mary, Mother of God, pray for us sinners, now and at the hour of our death. Amen.
0: And the Word was made flesh,
1: and dwelt among us.
0: Hail Mary, full of grace, the Lord is with you. Blessed are you among women, and blessed is the fruit of your womb, Jesus.
1: Holy Mary, Mother of God, pray for us sinners, now and at the hour of our death. Amen.
0: Pray for us, the Holy Mother of God,
1: that we may be made worthy of the promises of Christ.
0: Let us pray. Pour forth, we beseech you, O Lord, your grace into our hearts, that we to whom the incarnation of Christ, your Son, was made known by the message of an angel, may by his passion and cross be brought to the glory of his resurrection, through the same Christ our Lord. Amen. Glory be to the Father, and to the Son, and to the Holy Spirit.
1: As it was in the beginning, is now, and ever shall be, world without end. Amen.

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I've got a few things to say which I decided to mention right now. First of all, we've been in town for about 3 days. I've never in my life spent a more enjoyable 3 days than I have ever.

the Holy Rosary. The word rosary means crown of roses. The Blessed Virgin Mary has revealed to several people that each time they say a Hail Mary, they are giving her a beautiful rose, and that each complete rosary makes her a crown of roses. The rose is the queen of flowers, and so the rosary is the rose of all devotions, and it is therefore the most important one. The Holy Rosary is considered a perfect prayer because within it lies the awesome story of our salvation. By praying the Holy Rosary, we honor Mary and try to imitate her because she was the foremost Christian disciple. Thus, we hope to become more Christ-like. The Holy Name University Alumni Association invites everyone to pray the Holy Rosary with us every night throughout the month of October at this time, in this station. It's a simple prayer, humble so much like Mary. It's a prayer we can all say together with her, the Mother of God. With a Hail Mary, we invite her to pray for us and with us, that peace, unity, and love may reign in our family and community.

0: Our Holy Rosary tonight will be led by the HNU Alumni High School Batch 1997. In the name of the Father, and of the Son, and of the Holy Spirit, Amen. I believe in God, the Father Almighty, Creator of heaven and earth, and in Jesus Christ, His only Son, our Lord, who was conceived by the Holy Spirit, born of the Virgin Mary, suffered under Pontius Pilate, was crucified, died, and was buried. He descended into hell. The third day He rose again from the dead. He ascended into heaven and sits at the right hand of the Father Almighty. From thence He shall come to judge the living and the dead. I believe in the Holy Spirit, the Holy Catholic Church, the communion of saints, the forgiveness of sins, the resurrection of the body, and life everlasting. Amen. Our Father, who art in heaven, holy be your name. Your kingdom come, your will be done, on earth as it is in heaven.
1: Give us this day our daily bread, and forgive us our trespasses, as we forgive those who trespass against us.
2: But deliver us from evil.
0: Hail Mary, full of grace, the Lord is with you. Blessed are you among women, and blessed is the fruit of your womb, Jesus.
3: Holy Mary, Mother of God, pray for us sinners, now and at the hour of our death. Amen.
0: Hail Mary, full of grace, the Lord is with you. Blessed are you among women, and blessed is the fruit of your womb, Jesus.
3: Holy Mary, Mother of God, pray for us sinners, now and at the hour of our death. Amen.
0: Hail Mary, full of grace, the Lord is with you. Blessed are you among women, and blessed is the fruit of your womb, Jesus.
3: Holy Mary, Mother of God, pray for us sinners, now and at the hour of our death. Amen.
0: Glory be to the Father, and to the Son, and to the Holy Spirit.
3: As it was in the beginning, is now and ever shall be, world without end. Amen.
0: The Luminous Mysteries. The first luminous mystery, the baptism of Jesus. Then Jesus came from Galilee to the Jordan to be baptized by John. But John tried to deter him, saying, "I need to be baptized by you, and do you come to me?" Jesus replied, "Let it be so now. It is so proper for us to do this, to fulfill all righteousness." Then John consented. As soon as Jesus was baptized, he went up out of the water. At that moment, heaven was opened, and he saw the Spirit of God descending like a dove and lighting on him. And a voice from heaven said, "This is my Son, whom I love. With him I am well pleased." The baptism in the Jordan is, first of all, a mystery of light. Here, as Christ descends into the waters, the innocent one who became sin for our sake, the heavens open wide, and the voice of the Father declares him the beloved Son, while the Spirit descends on him to invest him with the mission which he is to carry out. The first mystery is offered for the peace in the world, that God may put an end to wars, violence, and conflicts among nations, and inspire world leaders to choose peace, justice, and unity. Our Father, who art in heaven, hallowed be thy name. Thy kingdom come, thy will be done, on earth as it is in heaven.
3: Give us this day our daily bread, and forgive us our sins, as we forgive those who sin against us. Do not bring us to the test, but deliver us from evil. Amen.
0: Hail Mary, full of grace, the Lord is with you. Blessed are you among women, and blessed is the fruit of your womb, Jesus.
3: Holy Mary, Mother of God, pray for us sinners, now and at the hour of our death. Amen.
0: Hail Mary, full of grace, the Lord is with you. Blessed are you among women, and blessed is the fruit of your womb, Jesus.
3: Holy Mary, Mother of God,
1: Pray for us sinners, now and at the hour of death. Amen.
0: Hail Mary, full of grace, the Lord is with you. Blessed are you among women, and blessed is the fruit of your womb, Jesus.
1: Holy Mary, Mother of God, pray for us sinners, now and at the hour of our death. Amen.
0: Hail Mary, full of grace, the Lord is with you. Blessed are you among women, and blessed is the fruit of your womb, Jesus.
1: Holy Mary, Mother of God, pray for us sinners, now and at the hour of our death. Amen.
0: Hail Mary, full of grace, the Lord is with you. Blessed are you among women, and blessed is the fruit of your womb, Jesus.
1: Holy Mary, Mother of God, pray for us sinners, now and at the hour of our death. Amen.
0: Hail Mary, full of grace, the Lord is with you. Blessed are you among women, and blessed is the fruit of your womb, Jesus.
1: Holy Mary, Mother of God, pray for us sinners, now and at the hour of our death. Amen.
0: Hail Mary, full of grace, the Lord is with you. Blessed are you among women, and blessed is the fruit of your womb, Jesus.
1: Holy Mary, Mother of God, pray for us sinners, now and at the hour of our death. Amen.
0: Hail Mary, full of grace, the Lord is with you. Blessed are you among women, and blessed is the fruit of your womb, Jesus.
1: Holy Mary, Mother of God, pray for us sinners, now and at the hour of our death. Amen.
0: Hail Mary, full of grace, the Lord is with you. Blessed are you among women, and blessed is the fruit of your womb, Jesus.
1: Holy Mary, Mother of God, pray for us sinners, now and at the hour of our death. Amen.
0: Hail Mary, full of grace, the Lord is with you. Blessed are you among women, and blessed is the fruit of your womb, Jesus.
1: Holy Mary, Mother of God, pray for us sinners, now and at the hour of our death. Amen.
0: Glory be to the Father, and to the Son, and to the Holy Spirit.
1: As it was in the beginning, is now, and ever shall be, world without end. Amen.
0: O my Jesus, forgive us our sins, save us from the fires of hell, and lead all souls to heaven, especially those who need most of your divine mercy. The second luminous mystery, the wedding feast at Cana. On the third day, a wedding took place at Cana in Galilee. Jesus' mother was there, and Jesus and his disciples had also been invited to the wedding. When the wine was gone, Jesus' mother said to him, "They have no more wine." "Dear woman, why do you involve me?" Jesus replied, "My time has not yet come." His mother said to the servants, "Do whatever he tells you." Jesus said to the servants, "Fill the jars with water. Then take some of it to the master of the banquet." They did so, and the master of the banquet tasted the water that had been turned into wine. Then he called the bridegroom aside and said, "Everyone brings out the choice wine first, and then the cheaper wine after the guests have had too much to drink. But you have saved the best till now." Another mystery of light is the first of the signs given at Cana when Christ changes water into wine and opens the hearts of the disciples to faith, thanks to the intervention of Mary, the first among believers. This second mystery is for the church and its leaders, that the Pope, bishops, priests, religious, and all the faithful may remain steadfast in their faith and continue to serve God and His people with love and humility.
2: Our Father, who art in heaven, hallowed be your name. Your kingdom come,
1: your will be done on earth as it is in heaven.
0: Give us this day our daily bread, and forgive us our trespasses, as we forgive those who trespass against us. And lead us not into temptation, but deliver us from evil. Amen.
1: Hail Mary, full of grace, the Lord is with you. Blessed are you among women, and blessed is the fruit of your womb, Jesus.
0: Holy Mary, Mother of God, pray for us, pray for us sinners now and at the hour of our death. Amen.
1: Hail Mary, full of grace, the Lord is with you. Blessed are you among women, and blessed is the fruit of your womb, Jesus.
0: Holy Mary, Mother of God, pray for us sinners now and at the hour of our death. Amen.
1: Hail Mary, full of grace, the Lord is with you. Blessed are you among women, and blessed is the fruit of thy womb, Jesus.
0: Holy Mary, Mother of God, pray for us sinners, now and at the hour of our death. Amen.
1: Hail Mary, full of grace, the Lord is with you. Blessed are you among women, and blessed is the fruit of thy womb, Jesus.
0: Holy Mary, Mother of God, pray for us sinners, now and at the hour of our death. Amen.
1: Hail Mary, full of grace, the Lord is with you. Blessed are you among women, and blessed is the fruit of thy womb, Jesus.
0: Holy Mary, Mother of God, pray for us sinners, now and at the hour of our death. Amen.
1: Hail Mary, full of grace, the Lord is with you. Blessed are you among women, and blessed is the fruit of thy womb, Jesus.
0: Holy Mary, Mother of God, pray for us sinners, now and at the hour of our death. Amen.
1: Hail Mary, full of grace, the Lord is with you. Blessed are you among women, and blessed is the fruit of thy womb, Jesus.
0: Holy Mary, Mother of God, pray for us sinners, now and at the hour of our death. Amen.
1: Hail Mary, full of grace, the Lord is with you. Blessed are you among women, and blessed is the fruit of thy womb, Jesus.
0: Holy Mary, Mother of God, pray for us sinners, now and at the hour of our death. Amen.
1: Hail Mary, full of grace, the Lord is with you. Blessed are you among women, and blessed is the fruit of thy womb, Jesus.
0: Holy Mary, Mother of God, pray for us sinners, now and at the hour of our death. Amen.
1: Hail Mary, full of grace, the Lord is with you. Blessed are you among women, and blessed is the fruit of thy womb, Jesus.
0: Glory, Holy Mary, Mother of God, pray for us sinners, now and at the hour of our death. Amen.
4: Glory be to the Father, and to the Son, and to the Holy Spirit.
0: As it was in the beginning, is now, and ever shall be, world without end. Amen. O my Jesus, forgive us our sins, save us from the fires of hell, and lead all souls to heaven, especially those who need most of your divine mercy. The third luminous mystery, the proclamation of the kingdom of God. Jesus went through Galilee, teaching in their synagogues, preaching the good news of the kingdom, and healing every disease and sickness among the people. News about him spread all over Syria, and people brought to him all who were ill with virus diseases, those suffering severe pain, the demon-possessed, those who having seizures, and the paralyzed, and he healed them. The preaching by which Jesus proclaims the coming of the kingdom of God calls to conversion and forgives the sins of all who draw near to him in humble trust. The inauguration of that ministry of mercy which he continues to exercise until the end of the world, particularly through the sacrament of reconciliation which he has entrusted to his church. This mystery is for the Philippines and its leaders, that God may guide our government officials to lead with honesty, wisdom, and compassion, and that our country may overcome corruption, poverty, and division. Our Father, who art in heaven, hallowed be thy name. Thy kingdom come, thy will be done, on earth as it is in heaven.
1: Give us this day our daily bread, and forgive us our sins, as we forgive those who sin against us. Do not bring us to the test, but deliver us from evil. Amen.
0: Hail Mary, full of grace, the Lord is with you. Blessed are you among women, and blessed is the fruit of your womb, Jesus.
1: Holy Mary, Mother of God, pray for us sinners, now and at the hour of our death. Amen.
0: Hail Mary, full of grace, the Lord is with you. Blessed are you among women, and blessed is the fruit of your womb, Jesus.
1: Holy Mary, Mother of God, pray for us sinners, now and at the hour of death. Amen.
0: Hail Mary, full of grace, the Lord is with you. Blessed are you among women, and blessed is the fruit of your womb, Jesus.
1: Holy Mary, Mother of God, pray for us sinners,
5: now and at the hour of our death. Amen.
0: Hail Mary, full of grace, the Lord is with you. Blessed are you among women, and blessed is the fruit of your womb, Jesus.
5: Holy Mary, Mother of God, pray for us sinners, now and at the hour of our death. Amen.
0: Hail Mary, full of grace, the Lord is with you. Blessed are you among women, and blessed is the fruit of your womb, Jesus.
5: Holy Mary, Mother of God, pray for us sinners, now and at the hour of our death. Amen.
0: Hail Mary, full of grace, the Lord is with you. Blessed are you among women, and blessed is the fruit of your womb, Jesus.
5: Holy Mary, Mother of God, pray for us sinners, now and at the hour of our death. Amen.
0: Hail Mary, full of grace, the Lord is with you. Blessed are you among women, and blessed is the fruit of your womb, Jesus.
5: Holy Mary, Mother of God, pray for us sinners, now and at the hour of our death. Amen.
0: Hail Mary, full of grace, the Lord is with you. Blessed are you among women, and blessed is the fruit of your womb, Jesus.
5: Holy Mary, Mother of God, pray for us sinners, now and at the hour of our death. Amen.
0: Hail Mary, full of grace, the Lord is with you. Blessed are you among women, and blessed is the fruit of your womb, Jesus.
5: Holy Mary, Mother of God, pray for us sinners, now and at the hour of our death. Amen.
0: Hail Mary, full of grace, the Lord is with you. Blessed are you among women, and blessed is the fruit of your womb, Jesus.
5: Holy Mary, Mother of God, pray for us sinners, now and at the hour of our death. Amen.
0: Glory be to the Father, and to the Son, and to the Holy Spirit.
5: As it was in the beginning, now and ever shall be, world without end. Amen.
0: O my Jesus, forgive us our sins, save us from the fires of hell, and lead all souls to heaven, especially those who need most of your divine mercy. The fourth luminous mystery, the Transfiguration. Jesus took Peter, James, and John with him and led them up a high mountain. There he was transfigured before them, and there appeared before them Elijah and Moses, who were talking to Jesus. Peter said to Jesus, "Rabbi, it is good for us to be here. Let us put three shelters, one for you, one for Moses, and one for Elijah." He did not know what to say. They were so frightened. Then a cloud appeared and enveloped them, and a voice came from the cloud, "This is my Son, whom I love. Listen to him." The mystery of light par excellence is the Transfiguration, traditionally believed to have taken place on Mount Tabor. The glory of the Godhead shines forth from the face of Christ, as the Father commands the astonished apostles to listen to him and to prepare to experience with him the agony of the Passion, so as to come with him to the joy of the resurrection and a life transfigured by the Holy Spirit.
6: Our Father,
0: this mystery is offered for the sick, the poor, and those who are suffering, that the Lord may grant healing to the sick, strength to those facing difficulties, comfort to the grieving, and hope to those who feel lost and forgotten.
5: Our Father, who art in heaven, holy be your name. Your kingdom come, your will be done, on earth as it is in heaven.
0: Give us this day our daily bread, and forgive us our trespasses, as we forgive those who trespass against us. And lead us not into temptation, but deliver us from evil. Amen.
5: Hail Mary, full of grace, the Lord is with you. Blessed are you among women, and blessed is the fruit of your womb, Jesus.
0: Holy Mary, Mother of God, pray for us sinners, now and at the hour of our death. Amen.
5: Hail Mary, full of grace, the Lord is with you. Blessed are you among women, and blessed is the fruit of your womb, Jesus.
0: Holy Mary, Mother of God, Pray for us sinners, now and at the hour of our death. Amen.
1: Hail Mary, full of grace, the Lord is with you. Blessed are you among women, and blessed is the fruit of your womb, Jesus.
0: Holy Mary, Mother of God, pray for us sinners, now and at the hour of our death. Amen.
1: Hail Mary, full of grace, the Lord is with you. Blessed are you among women, and blessed is the fruit of thy womb, Jesus.
0: Holy Mary, Mother of God, pray for us sinners, now and at the hour of our death. Amen.
1: Hail Mary, full of grace, the Lord is with you. Blessed are you among women, and blessed is the fruit of thy womb, Jesus.
0: Holy Mary, Mother of God, pray for us sinners, now and at the hour of our death. Amen.
1: Hail Mary, full of grace, the Lord is with you. Blessed are you among women, and blessed is the fruit of thy womb, Jesus.
0: Holy Mary, Mother of God, pray for us sinners, now and at the hour of our death. Amen.
1: Hail Mary, full of grace, the Lord is with you. Blessed are you among women, and blessed is the fruit of thy womb, Jesus.
0: Holy Mary, Mother of God, pray for us sinners, now and at the hour of our death. Amen.
1: Hail Mary, full of grace, the Lord is with you. Blessed are you among women, and blessed is the fruit of thy womb, Jesus.
0: Holy Mary, Mother of God, pray for us sinners, now and at the hour of our death. Amen.
1: Hail Mary, full of grace, the Lord is with you. Blessed are you among women, and blessed is the fruit of thy womb, Jesus.
0: Holy Mary, Mother of God, pray for us sinners, now and at the hour of our death. Amen.
1: Hail Mary, full of grace, the Lord is with you. Blessed are you among women, and blessed is the fruit of thy womb, Jesus.
0: Glory, Holy Mary, Mother of God, pray for us sinners, now and at the hour of our death. Amen.
1: Glory be to the Father, to the Son, and to the Holy Spirit.
0: As it was in the beginning, is now, and ever shall be, world without end. Amen.
6: O my Jesus, forgive us our sins, save us from the fires of hell, and lead all souls to heaven, especially those who need most of your divine mercy.
0: The fifth luminous mystery, the institution of the Eucharist. While they were eating, Jesus took bread, gave thanks, and broke it, and gave it to his disciples, saying, "Take it. This is my body." Then he took the cup, gave thanks, and offered it to them, and they all drank from it. "This is my blood of the covenant, which is poured out for many," he said to them. "I tell you the truth, I will not drink again of the fruits of the vine until that day when I drink it anew in the kingdom of God." A final mystery of light is the institution of the Eucharist, in which Christ offers his body and blood as food under the signs of bread and wine, and testifies to the end his love for humanity, for those whose salvation he will offer himself in sacrifice. This mystery is offered for our families and for all the faithful departed, that God may strengthen our families in faith and love, protect our children and the youth, and welcome our departed loved ones into his eternal kingdom. Our Father, who art in heaven, hallowed be thy name. Thy kingdom come, thy will be done, on earth as it is in heaven.
1: Give us this day our daily bread, and forgive us our sins, as we forgive those who sin against us. Do not bring us to the test, but deliver us from evil. Amen.
0: Hail Mary, full of grace, the Lord is with you. Blessed are you among women, and blessed is the fruit of your womb, Jesus.
1: Holy Mary, Mother of God, pray for us sinners, now and at the hour of our death. Amen.
0: Hail Mary, full of grace, the Lord is with you. Blessed are you among women, and blessed is the fruit of your womb, Jesus.
1: Holy Mary, Mother of God, pray for us sinners, now and at the hour of our death. Amen.
0: Hail Mary, full of grace, the Lord is with you. Blessed are you among women, and blessed is the fruit of your womb, Jesus.
1: Holy Mary, Mother of God, pray for us sinners, now and at the hour of our death. Amen.
0: Hail Mary, full of grace, the Lord is with you. Blessed are you among women, and blessed is the fruit of your womb, Jesus.
1: Holy Mary, Mother of God, pray for us sinners, now and at the hour of death. Amen.
0: Hail Mary, full of grace, the Lord is with you. Blessed are you among women, and blessed is the fruit of your womb, Jesus.
1: Holy Mary, Mother of God, pray for us sinners, now and at the hour of death. Amen.
0: Hail Mary, full of grace, the Lord is with you. Blessed are you among women, and blessed is the fruit of your womb, Jesus.
1: Holy Mary, Mother of God, pray for us sinners, now and at the hour of our death. Amen.
0: Hail Mary, full of grace, the Lord is with you. Blessed are you among women, and blessed is the fruit of your womb, Jesus.
1: Holy Mary, Mother of God, pray for us sinners, now and at the hour of our death. Amen.
0: Hail Mary, full of grace, the Lord is with you. Blessed are you among women, and blessed is the fruit of your womb, Jesus.
1: Holy Mary, Mother of God, pray for us sinners, now and at the hour of our death. Amen.
0: Hail Mary, full of grace, the Lord is with you. Blessed are you among women, and blessed is the fruit of your womb, Jesus.
1: Holy Mary, Mother of God, pray for us sinners, now and at the hour of our death. Amen.
0: Hail Mary, full of grace, the Lord is with you. Blessed are you among women, and blessed is the fruit of your womb, Jesus.
1: Holy Mary, Mother of God, pray for us sinners, now and at the hour of our death. Amen.
0: Glory be to the Father, and to the Son, and to the Holy Spirit.
1: As it was in the beginning, is now, and ever shall be, world without end. Amen.
0: O my Jesus, forgive us our sins, save us from the fires of hell, and lead all souls to heaven, especially those who need most of your divine mercy. Hail, Holy Queen, Mother of Mercy. Hail our life, our sweetness, and our hope. To you we cry, poor banished children of Eve. To you do we send up our sighs, mourning and weeping this swelling of tears. Turn then, O most gracious Advocate, your eyes of mercy towards us, and after this I exile, show unto us the blessed fruits of your womb, Jesus. O clement, O loving, O sweet Virgin Mary. Lord, have mercy.
7: Lord, have mercy.
0: Christ, have mercy.
8: Christ, have mercy.
0: Lord, have mercy.
8: Lord, have mercy.
0: Christ, hear us.
8: Christ, hear us.
0: Christ, graciously hear us.
8: Christ, graciously hear us.
0: God, the Father of heaven,
7: have mercy on us.
0: God, the Son, Redeemer of the world,
7: have mercy on us.
0: God, the Holy Spirit,
8: have mercy on us.
0: Holy Trinity, one God,
8: have mercy on us.
0: Holy Mary,
8: pray for us.
0: Holy Mother of God,
8: pray for us.
0: Holy Virgin of Virgins,
8: pray for us.
0: Mother of Christ,
8: pray for us.
0: Mother of the Church,
8: pray for us.
0: Mother of Divine Grace,
8: pray for us.
0: Mother most pure,
8: pray for us.
0: Mother most chaste,
8: pray for us.
0: Mother inviolate,
8: pray for us.
0: Mother undefiled,
8: pray for us.
0: Mother most amiable,
8: pray for us.
0: Mother most admirable,
8: pray for us.
0: Mother of God of good counsel,
8: pray for us.
0: Mother of our Creator,
8: pray for us.
0: Mother of our Savior,
8: pray for us.
0: Mother of mercy,
8: pray for us.
0: Virgin most prudent,
8: pray for us.
0: Virgin most venerable,
8: pray for us.
0: Virgin most renowned,
8: pray for us.
0: Virgin most powerful,
8: pray for us.
0: Virgin most merciful,
8: pray for us.
0: Virgin most faithful,
8: pray for us.
0: Mirror of justice,
8: pray for us.
0: Seat of wisdom,
8: pray for us.
0: Cause of our joy,
8: pray for us.
0: Spiritual vessel,
8: pray for us.
0: Vessel of honor,
8: pray for us.
0: Singular vessel of devotion,
8: pray for us.
0: Mystical rose,
8: pray for us.
0: Tower of David,
8: pray for us.
0: Tower of ivory,
8: pray for us.
0: House of gold,
8: pray for us.
0: Ark of the covenant,
8: pray for us.
0: Gate of heaven,
8: pray for us.
0: Morning star,
8: pray for us.
0: Health of the sick,
8: pray for us.
0: Refuge of sinners,
8: pray for us.
0: Comfort of the afflicted,
8: pray for us.
0: Help of Christians,
8: pray for us.
6: Queen of angels,
8: pray for us.
6: Queen of patriarchs,
8: pray for us.
6: Queen of prophets,
8: pray for us.
6: Queen of apostles,
8: pray for us.
6: Queen of martyrs,
8: pray for us.
6: Queen of confessors,
8: pray for us.
6: Queen of virgins,
8: pray for us.
6: Queen of all saints,
8: pray for us.
6: Queen conceived without original sin,
8: pray for us.
6: Queen assumed into heaven,
8: pray for us.
6: Queen of the Most Holy Rosary,
8: pray for us.
6: Queen of the family,
8: pray for us.
6: Queen of peace,
8: pray for us.
6: Lamb of God, who take away the sins of the world,
8: spare us, O Lord.
6: Lamb of God, who take away the sins of the world,
8: graciously hear us, O Lord.
6: Lamb of God, who take away the sins of the world,
8: have mercy on us.
6: Pray for us, O Holy Mother of God,
8: that we may be worthy of the promises of Christ.
6: Let us pray. O God, whose only begotten Son, by His life, death, and resurrection, have purchased for us the rewards of eternal salvation, grant, we pray, that meditating upon these mysteries, the Most Holy Rosary of the Blessed Virgin Mary, we may imitate what they contain and obtain what they promise, through this same Christ, our Lord. Amen. Remember, O Most Gracious Virgin Mary, that never was it known that anyone who fled to your protection, implored your help, or sought your intercession, was left unaided. Inspired by this confidence, I fly unto you, O Virgin of Virgins, my Mother. To you I come, before you I stand, sinful and sorrowful. O Mother of the Word Incarnate, despise not my petition, but in your mercy hear and answer me. Amen. In the name of the Father, and of the Son, and of the Holy Spirit. Amen.

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